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0: Hello?
1: Mrs. Parker, it's Jack.
0: Jack? Do you know what time it is?
1: Leo and me, we're at a hospital.
0: Hospital?
1: We were just having a few drinks and...
0: What do you mean having a few drinks?
1: Doctor says you'd better come in.
0: Jack, what has happened
1: just
0: to Leo?
2: 70 Australians aged under 25 will be hospitalised due to alcohol-caused assault in an average week. 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Authorised by the Australian Government, Canberra. Spoken by P. Forrest, L. Sumner and A. Jarrett.

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Too deadly.

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Hi, this is Denny Hines for RAD, recording artists, actors and athletes against drink driving. Here's a simple word of advice. If you enjoy a drink when you go out, then keep it simple. Unless you're a rocket scientist, how do you really know whether you're under the limit or not? So try this. Either drink or drive. Don't mess around trying to do both. That way, you'll make the road a safer place for all of us.

Many older people believe that exercise is no longer something they should do. People might stop exercising because they think they're too frail and physically weak, or they might think we don't need as much physical activity as we age. Some people think exercising is dangerous for older people because they may injure themselves. However, staying active as we grow older can help our muscles, our bones, our joints, and our health in general. It can also help us to keep our weight under control. So, before you decide you're too old for exercise, speak to your GP about some of the options that might help to improve and maintain your health. Funded by the Australian Government Department of Social Services.

Hi everyone, this is Sarah Storer for RAD, recording artists, actors and athletes against drink driving. I see a lot of things at gigs, mostly people having a good time and a few drinks. But what I'd hate to see is somebody getting behind the wheel after they've been drinking. Being even a little bit over the limit makes it too easy to lose control, possibly lose your life or that of a friend. Remember, music lives, and you should too.

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Hi everyone, this is Sarah Storer for RAD, recording artists, actors and athletes against drink driving. I see a lot of things at gigs, mostly people having a good time and a few drinks. But what I'd hate to see is somebody getting behind the wheel after they've been drinking. Being even a little bit over the limit makes it too easy to lose control, possibly lose your life or that of a friend. Remember, music lives and you should too.

Hi, my name's Kelly. I'm a Tunnerong woman from Northeast Victoria, and I'm here to talk about the Reading Writing Hotline. It's a service that helps adults who can't read and write as well as they'd like to. The number is 1300 655506. 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The Reading Writing Hotline.

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0: Well, we could get your mum over for dinner on Saturday and get it over and done with. What do you reckon?
1: Ooh, I don't like the look of this letter.
0: What was that?
1: Damn.
0: What is it?
1: Speeding fine and demerit points.
0: How much?
1: Enough.
0: Obviously going too fast then.
1: Yes, thank you. It's not as if I was in danger of running anybody over.
0: But you could next time.
2: Speeding. There's no excuse. The Government of South Australia and the Motor Accident Commission ask you to stop. Think.

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0: There we go. That was a track by The Fisherman's Daughter, When You See Me, by Crystal Mercy. Welcome back. This is Siobhan McKenzie on That's Just My Style. Today I'm starting at 1 p.m. to 2 or 2:30. Hope yous all are having a good afternoon. Today is a bit cold. I'm just gonna head into the weather updates. So today is 17 degrees. Tomorrow is going to be 7 degrees, a 90% chance of rain. Thursday is going to be 16 degrees, with 65% chance of rain. And then Friday will be 15 degrees, partly cloudy. Saturday, 15 degrees, partly cloudy, but with a little bit of a sun. And yeah, hope you all are having a good time today and relaxing. Next up, we've got Lambros, artist Nate Lambros with Home.
1: I was sick of using condoms, but my girlfriend wouldn't stop unless we both got tested. Just as well. Turns out I had an STI and didn't even know. Who knows how long I've had it? Whether I might have given it to someone else.
2: Each year, the number of reported sexually transmissible infections continues to rise. STIs are spreading fast. Always use a condom. 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Authorised by the Australian Government, Canberra. Spoken by M. Gutierrez and N. Lee Jones.

0: One more.
1: Where will your children end up if you don't buckle them in? It's up to you to make sure they are always in the right car seat and wearing their seat belts. A message from the Motor Accident Commission and the Government of South Australia.

0: There you go. That was a track by Nicki Minaj with Va Va Voom. Today I got some very special guests. I've got Emma and Crystal. How are you going?
1: I'm
0: very
1: good. Yeah.
0: First up, I'm gonna ask you like a random question. Where's a place that you want to go on a holiday?
1: I'd like to go to maybe New Zealand. New Zealand's really nice. It's got some pretty places and whatever. I'd like to go and swim and all the things and whatever. What about you?
2: With some rich beaches there and it's kind of a good place to go.
0: Yep. One place that I want to go is it's called Feathered Friends.
1: What's that?
0: It's located in Sydney. It's like there's like a big bird sanctuary.
1: Oh yeah.
0: So you can go there with a couple of people, like with your families or friends, and then sit down, and then like there'll be like the mob that take you on a tour and stuff. And like you can sit down with the birds and that, and they can come flying to you, or they can like walk up to you, or not anything. Mm-hmm. But I don't think you can feed them. But I might just put one in my pocket.
1: Yeah,
2: I just take that one.
0: But yeah, what did you just get up to on the weekend?
2: I just went to Laura and visited some of my family up there.
0: Oh,
2: yeah. My uncle's 70.
0: Oh,
2: yeah. We just went there and chill out and play some stuff.
0: Yeah.
2: Had a big bonfire.
0: That area is pretty good too. I like the sight, like when you're like driving through, like past like Laura and Claire and all that there.
2: Yeah,
0: it's so pretty.
2: Yeah. I like it up Laura. Pretty nice, quiet.
0: Yeah, it's very chill and like, I don't know, I like being in nature.
1: Yeah.
0: And yeah, because I went down there for my nephew's birthday party, and it was pretty good because we went down to Manum and there was a lot of sheep and a lot of cows and
1: yeah.
0: I remember we was like traveling there, and then we drove past a couple of cows and my niece, like that's 3 years old, was in the back and she's like, look, burger. It was pretty good, but yeah, like we took them to Mawson Lakes. Like there's like a Sea Stars Play Cafe, and like there's a lot of climbing obstacles, and you can go through like this big thing where you can dive, like jump on this thing. It's like a net. And you fall through, and you fall through another one. Do you know those things?
1: Yeah.
0: I've seen like a bunch of kids jump on one layer, and there was more kids at the bottom. Like, wouldn't you be scared? Like, what if you land on someone?
1: That's a mess.
2: That's the whole part. They go through you, where you're
0: Oh my gosh! And there was like a big slide as well. So it was like two different slides. There was one that had lights on it, like when you slide down. So that when you slide down, the lights are coming on as well while you're sliding down. And there was another one, like, I think you can race people down the slide.
1: Right.
0: But I saw one kid, like, get halfway and got stuck. And then jumped on, like, the railing part and tried to slide down that. And that kid, like, could barely walk too. It was, like, so cute. But yeah, the food's pretty good there as well. It was, like, hot chips. I think there was burgers there as well.
1: Yeah.
0: speaking of food, what is your favourite food?
1: You go.
0: Curried sausages.
1: Yeah.
0: Mm, that's nice.
1: I'm gonna have to go with lasagna. Lasagna. I like lasagna.
0: Yum.
1: How about you, Sean?
0: I reckon like a creamy pesto pasta, like any sort.
3: Nice.
0: Yeah, with chicken. I gotta have some meat in there.
1: Yeah, of course.
0: Well, speaking of like entertainment and stuff. Did you hear about like the Harrington Circus show that's coming up?
1: I think I've only heard about it once, but nothing else after that.
0: No.
1: Yeah.
0: Yeah, they've got a, like the circus coming up in Port Augusta on the 16th to the 26th of July. Mm. It's going to be at the Port Augusta Pony Club. And they're going to be on the Thursday nights all the way to Sunday night.
1: Mm-hmm.
0: And from 7 p.m. on Thursday to on Friday, and Saturday will be 4 p.m. and 7 p.m. and Sunday will be 12 p.m. and 4 p.m.
1: What days are these on?
0: These are Thursday all the way to Sunday.
1: This week or next week?
0: The 16th all the way to the 26th of July.
1: Oh yeah.
0: So that's like
2: 2 weeks.
0: Wait, what's the date today? Mm-hmm. It's the third. Oh, that's not very far, eh?
1: No.
0: Yeah, that's coming up.
1: Yeah.
0: And I'll click into this booking, like, to tell you, like, the booking thing. So I think it's, like, $20 to $40 to book.
1: Mm.
0: And if you've got children, like, I did read it. I think it's, like, if you got, like, children under, like, like little toddlers or newborns, it's best to have them on your lap if you're not paying for a ticket for them. So yeah.
1: Oh yeah.
0: And with the netball stuff, Crystal, how are you feeling about netball, like playing netball this year?
1: I don't want to talk about that. I've kind of just never wanted to play at the start, but then Mum pushed me, and she still is pushing me because still thinking, but playing, and I've kind of liked it. I'm glad I kept playing and came back to playing netball because I didn't play last year. So how about you? How are you liking it? This is your first year since high school, isn't it?
0: Yeah, since high school. Because last time I played was when I was 14.
1: Mm-hmm.
0: It's been pretty good. Like, I wanted to play so I can keep active and stuff for the kids.
1: Yeah.
0: And yeah, I'm liking it so far, apart from rolling my ankle from time to time. But yeah, it's been pretty good. We've won, like, 2 games so far, eh?
1: It's pretty good, though,
0: because the games that we play are, like, pretty tough, but it's really good.
1: Yeah,
0: get a good outcome out of it, though.
1: Yes.
0: We come out refreshed and happy, or probably sore and tired at the end as well.
1: Yeah. Sometimes, a bit
0: of everything.
1: Sometimes it's not about winning either, it's just to play the game and enjoy
0: it.
1: You play netball, right, Emma?
2: Yeah, I've played. I used to play for Shamrocks and I moved to Railways.
0: Oh, yeah.
2: And I'm really liking Railways at the moment, so that's pretty good.
1: We haven't
2: won a game yet, but we're getting closer and closer.
1: Ooh, that's good.
0: Yeah, that's good. That. So that team's like blue and yellow, eh?
2: Yeah, they're blue and yellow.
0: Oh, yeah, the same colours as our team.
1: Oh, yeah. Well, we're ours is yellow and blue, though. They're like yellow and yellow.
0: Yeah. Sometimes it's a bit hard to tell, like, with the colours.
1: No, but it's good.
0: It's really good. Even though it's like cold and rainy on some days, but it's really good though.
1: Yes.
0: Yeah.
1: First couple of games were cold and rain.
0: Well, that's it from our little yarns. Next up we've got Jessica Malboy with a song called Burn. I hope you are enjoying your afternoon and staying safe. Okay, bye.

0: There we go. That was a track by Chappelle Roan with Pink Pony Club. Hope you all are enjoying your day outside. And today we still got Emma and Crystal here. So how are you feeling right now?
1: Good.
2: Nervous, but good.
1: Yeah,
0: nervous. That's all right. You will be all right. Yeah. Well, I've got another question for you. What is, do you have like a favorite movie that you like to watch? It could be anything.
1: I'm going to have to go with Avatar. Avatar, straight up. Avatar, Fire and Ash. Avatar, Way of Water. They're my favourite movies at the moment, and have been since I first watched it.
0: No, yeah?
1: And yeah, how about you?
3: I don't really watch movies that much. I watch TV series.
0: Oh, yeah?
3: My favourite TV series is from All Americans.
0: Oh, yeah?
3: They're good movies. Interesting.
0: Yeah. Oh, that's alright. Wait, I need to think of my favourite movie. favourite movie? Well, there's a movie that I liked, which was called Wicked for Good. It's got Ariana Grande in there and Cynthia Erivo, and it's like a musical. It's like basically like Wizard of the Oz, but it's talking about like how Cynthia, who played as Elphaba.
1: I was thinking, is that the song that they sung on that thing? Glinda.
0: Yeah.
1: Elphaba.
0: Yeah, like Elphaba's green and Glinda, she's like, Ariana plays Glinda, which is like,
2: she's light skinned, isn't she?
0: Yeah, she's light skinned. Yeah. And basically shows them how they like turned out how they are and stuff. Mm-hmm. Like how Elphaba became like green and stuff like that. Yeah, it was pretty good. I liked it. It was like a lot of musical stuff in there, but I really loved it. The kids loved it too. And yeah.
2: That's good. Did it have you said Wicked of Oz, any Wizard of Oz like that?
0: Yeah, it was like linked to Wizard of Oz because it shows like Yellow Brick Road and all that, and yeah, Wizard of the Oz, yeah. Went and visited him.
2: I was going to say, is like the Tin Man, the Lion, and like all of them in it? What was it?
0: I didn't see them in the movie, but I think it was pretty much linked to it, though. So it's like before like everything happened, eh? Basically, yeah.
2: Oh, yeah. No, that's cool. That's cool.
0: So before, like, the witch came along and stuff like that.
2: Wicked Witch of the South, honey.
0: Yeah.
2: Wicked Witch of the East or something. I remember that. I remember the flying monkeys, too, from the thing.
0: Oh, the flying monkeys. Yeah, there was the flying monkeys on there, like, how they got created as well. How they got their wings.
2: Showed
0: a bit of that as well. So if you watch it, you'll find out how that happened and that. It's pretty interesting. Like, I didn't really know about that until I watched it. It's pretty cool.
2: I'll have to go take a look at it now, because that sounds interesting.
0: I wasn't very sure about it first, but when I watched it, I was like, yes, I like it. There's another one. Who's your favourite celebrity?
2: Do you want to go first?
3: Yeah, first.
2: Okay. I'm going to say Channing Tatum.
3: I don't really know.
0: It can be like a comedian or an artist, like a rapper, singer.
3: Kevin Hart.
0: Oh yeah. I have one. Chris Evans.
2: Chris Evans. He's the one who plays
0: Captain America.
2: Yeah.
1: Chris Hemsworth and
2: his brother. I forgot his brother's name actually. Luke Hemsworth.
0: Oh, another one is Ryan Reynolds as well.
2: Oh yes.
0: Yeah. You can have more than one, but my main favorite is Chris Evans.
2: Yeah.
0: Because there's a lot of movies that he's in that I really like. Not another teen movie. What was the other one? Gifted. There's a couple of more, but I can't really think of the names at the moment.
2: Wait, who was your person? Chris Evans. That's it.
0: Chris Evans. Sorry. Yeah.
1: I Never mind.
0: Oh, what is your favorite dessert? Do you just have like a main favorite that you would want to like eat every day, or last, or the last dessert like before you pass or something?
3: Nutella straws, but
0: the Nutella straws.
3: I love them.
0: You just like hear them crunch.
1: Dip the sticks in, eat it, and then you put your finger in there when you finish with the sticks in it, and then you eat it.
0: Or just go like that. See if it drops out. Or just get a spoon. Sometimes you can just get the whole Nutella jar and just eat that.
1: I've done that a couple of times.
0: I think that's a weird thing for me to do, but yeah, I like to do that.
1: No, I feel like most people have done that before, even with like Vegemite or jam or something.
0: Oh my god, Vegemite?
1: Yeah, some people really like Vegemite, yeah. My sister does, she eats it on toast every morning. I eat it now and then.
0: I like to eat it on toast.
3: Yeah. I eat it on comfort.
0: You can even make them in like scrolls.
1: I like Vegemite scrolls, they're the best.
0: Vegemite scrolls. Yeah, we should make that one day. I should make them and bring them in.
1: Yeah, yeah. What was the question again? Favorite dessert?
0: Oh, yeah, favorite dessert.
1: I'm going to have to either go with like a Oreo McFlurry or something. McFlurry, otherwise ice cream with like fruit. No, custard with fruit, I mean.
0: That's my favourite would be chocolate ripple cake. But I also like to make carrot cake. I also made that last night, so I can bring that in later if I want to.
1: Carrot cake is so good.
3: If I want to.
0: No. Oh, do you have any pets? Like, any pets?
3: I got one dog. She's a Labrador. Her name's Melly. We got her about 4 years ago.
1: We've got two dogs. We had two dogs. We've got one now. There was a Jack Russell. She sadly passed away last year. But we've got a son at home now. He's only staying for a couple of days because his grandfather's gone back to the farm up in Pork Unit. What the heck? I must be hungry still. I'm
0: thinking about pork.
1: No. York Peninsula, and he's here for a while. And then we've got like a... they're both Jack Russells. And then we got a dog from... out at Davenport. We low-key don't really know what he is, but he's like, he's got high energy, like a red heeler, and then he's like, he looks like a German Shepherd, but then he looks a little bit like a ridgeback, baby?
0: Ridgeback.
1: Not a ridgeback. Something. He's
0: Kelpie?
1: He's not, he doesn't look like a Kelpie. He's like... I don't know, but yeah, he's Oliver, and he's still young, and he gets into everything. when we first got him, and he was puppy, small, chubby, cute, and then when he got a little bit taller, we used to, because we got clothesline, and we have blankets, pants, trousers, shorts. You know, whatever. And since he was tall enough, he used to jump up and grab everything and then chew it up. And, you know,
0: I know that
1: pants
0: feeling.
1: Would have holes in them, blankets would have holes in them, fluff would be everywhere. Oh, God, he's just, you know. But he's cute. He's the best dog ever. Sometimes he listens, but he still rips things up.
0: Yeah, I'll put up with the same thing with my dog. Well, I've got two dogs. They're both Maremmas, but one of them is like cross ridgeback and the other one is cross golden retriever. But he's more golden retriever than Maremma.
1: Yeah.
0: Him, the golden retriever one, his name's Moss, and he goes through like the clothes as well. So we don't hang clothes on the line now, like outside. unless it's like, because we can wind it up high, but he can still catch it, like he can still jump up and get it.
2: Really? I thought Luna would be able to jump up.
0: No, Luna doesn't do it, but Moss, he does it. Like, he watches you do the, like, hang the clothes, and you can see he wants to jump up and grab them. Last time, he got one of my dresses, and half of it was hanging out of him, and I had to get it out, so he's, like, eaten most of it. Yeah, so I can't hang my dresses up on the line for very long, so, yeah.
3: Mine are good in towers, like any of ours. Take and kind of walk out, and they stare at you, they do you look at it, and then you're like, really, get here. You have to chase them around the house and get the clothes. And she's tidy, so she can get back anywhere, like she can get underneath the couch or anything. So you're like, where's Lily? She's gone, like, I'm like, Lily. And then for like 20 minutes I get close out of her mouth, and then she's naughty, that one.
0: Oh my gosh.
2: Goodness.
0: I guess that's a lot of dogs, eh? They like to chew on stuff.
2: Yeah. That's how they are when they're puppies. But if you teach them right, they'll grow up to be good dogs.
0: Yeah.
2: Like that Jack Russell we had, she was, not naughty, but she grew up to be a good dog.
0: Yeah. It just takes time and practice to like train them and stuff.
2: And patience as well. Patience. Time, practice, patience, and love and care and time and. I said time already.
0: And food. Yeah. Food helps with training as well. Yes. That encourages them. I'm trying to teach my dogs to play fetch. And when I throw the ball or something, they just stare at it and look back at me like, what are you doing? I'm trying to play with you. Do you not know how to play fetch?
3: I will trap the ball, and then it will just go to run, pass the ball, and run back to me. I'm like, the ball's over there. Like, can you get it? She'll get the ball and then run away with it.
2: Oliver's like a... There's a trend on TikTok. It's like when your border collie doesn't see the ball, and when they see the ball, and they just like lock in.
0: That's what he does.
2: My window, it's not like a normal window at home. You're like, you can open, like, actually, like, open it out, not like thing it or like push it out. You can like open it. And he comes up to my window and tries to jump through or drops the ball in my room, and I have to throw it away and everything, and he's just really annoying.
0: Oh gosh. I remember, like, my dad, he has a cat, and one time my dad made like an opening for his window so the cat can come through the window. One day he come in with like a lizard.
2: What kind of lizard? Just a little gecko or something? Or not a blue
0: dragon? A dragon.
2: Dad.
0: Yeah.
2: I'd poo myself.
0: Luckily it wasn't a snake though, because he did pick up a lot of snakes too. But he's an old cat now. He's an old cat, but he still does this stuff when he wants to.
2: Couldn't you keep your dad's on your toes, and he?
0: Yeah. That cat didn't like me, and then now the cat's like... He likes me now. Like, he wants to cuddle me and stuff, but he never wanted to do that until he got older.
2: So it's probably because... not you're around anymore. You're kind of, like, you got a family and everything now. You know what I mean?
0: It could be.
2: Yeah, he misses your company or seeing you and everything. You know what I mean?
0: Or he just doesn't like me at all. He's just pretending.
3: He's
0: just being pretending.
3: Pretending to like you just for cuddle. And goes away after.
2: Hello. You should let Diego and Princess meet the... Sorry.
0: I thought you was going to call my cat Oreo.
2: I was going to say the nickname I gave him, but yeah. You should let Diego! Diego and Princess meet the... Your dad's cat or something.
0: Yeah. See how that goes. Because it took a while for me to get my Luna, my Marema, and Cat to get along, because they did not like each other. It took months for them to actually get along. Now they just play with each other fine.
2: Yeah, Konya, that's good.
0: Yeah.
2: That's good.
0: It's just the other cat. The other cat does not like the dogs. She's terrified of them because they're so big. And she's like the tiniest cat. Like, she's mini.
2: She's still tiny now.
0: Yeah, and she's still so small.
2: Oh my god. You should have swapped for that orange one. You could have had two orange...
0: Two orange yeah, cats. Yeah.
1: Yeah, guys. Yeah. Oh my gosh. We could, like, if we had three, we'd call them the amigos.
4: Yeah, or the three musketeers or something.
1: Musketeers. Yeah.
4: The three oranges. Or
2: even though God. Princess is not orange.
1: She's got a bit of orange in her because she's like multicolored.
4: Yeah, she is. I see that.
1: Yeah. Oh, that's cool. Well, thank you for having a chat with me throughout the show. Gonna sign off now with a song called Super Bass with Nicki Minaj. So, yeah, thank you for joining.
4: Thank you for letting us join.
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Listen to us. 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It is the sacred ground of the Dreamtime. Why do you never understand? Ngayulo ala jirawa wangabay. 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I always speak like this. 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How can you buy my

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1: It's my mate. 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
1: Yeah. Coming back home after all these years, man. It's really good to be back. Taliban and Narad still waringarin. Hope you're ready for this one. Paya.

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2: And yes, ladies and gentlemen, you're tuning in to the Straight Out Show here with Dre, and we're going to have you a very amazing show. But yes, we're going to be tuning you through about 3 to 5. So sit back, relax, and enjoy some amazing music. And yeah, but before I like to start, just like to acknowledge all the elders out there. Hopefully they're having a wonderful day. Hopefully they keep teaching us about our culture so we can keep learning and so we can keep passing it on. Enjoy, ladies and gentlemen, and always remember to stay deadly. Where?

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0: 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Just as well. 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
1: 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Spoken by M. Gutierrez and N. Lee Jones.

Yeah, when I walk on by, girls be looking like Debbie Fly. I pimp to the beat, walking down the street in my new the freak, yeah. This is how I roll, animal print pants out control. It's Red Food with the big ass bro.

0: You know, my sister got a new mobile phone a while back, and she ended up paying way more than she thought she would. You should have seen her face when she got her first bill. I want a phone for myself, but no way do I want to get caught like my sister. What are the things I should check?
1: Before you sign up for a mobile phone contract, it's important that you fully understand what's included and what's not. Make sure you ask lots of questions and you get all the information you need. First, find out if you have reception in your area. Ask around the community to make sure other people using the same phone provider aren't having any problems. You don't want to get your phone home and find it doesn't work at all. Then find out exactly how much you have to pay so you don't get caught out like your sister. Ask, what is the minimum cost of the plan each month, including the handset? Make sure you know what you'll have to pay if you need to end the contract early. Ask what's included in the plan you're signing up to, how much data or internet use, whether social media is included, and how many texts and calls are included each month. Find out what you'll be charged if you go over these limits. Check what type of calls aren't included in the plan, like 1-3 numbers. Also, think about whether you want to get a contract at all, or whether a prepaid mobile would suit your use and budget better. Asking lots of questions before you buy will save you lots of problems and money in the future.
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0: 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Always choose a designated driver and remember, music lives, you should too.
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0: Hey, brother, I want to have a word with you.
1: Me? What do you want?
0: I want you to think about the way you treat women.
1: What do you mean?
0: Those young fellas are watching what you do.
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2: 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Spoken by L. Forrester, J. Blair and I. Clark.

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And you can also angana yang langgala ma internet la penti manampera jo mula jangka hkcomplaints.gov/.gov.au.

0: Hello, my name's Mick Penglase. I'm the Family Partnerships Coordinator at the Smith Family in Port Augusta, and you're listening to Umawarra 89.1 FM. Have a good day.
1: I'll smile if I want to. I'm not afraid, gonna flaunt it too. 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

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This is Clinton Pryor, a Noongar, Purba, East Kimberley boy. You're all tuning in today to Straight Out Show. I want you all to remember to stay deadly.

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He taught me how to order Chinese food and ask him for a knife and fork when you don't know how the chopsticks work. He taught me how to crack a joke

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